0: 1180 AM, los mejores momentos en Radio Felicidad.
1: Some people say a man eats meat out of mud. 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You load the 16 tons, why again? Another day older and deeper and dead. Peter, don't you call me, cause I can go. 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

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You load the 16 tons, why do you get that? 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Peter, don't you call me, cause I can't.

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Peter, don't you call me, 'cause I can't go. 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

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Kinda hot tongue wrong and made me hop on land. 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